It's Anna filling in for Ian Kelly all this week, and this hour I have your chance to score tickets to see Moulin Rouge. 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

got your request for Taylor Swift, her latest Elizabeth Taylor. It's coming up next here on 92.9 ZZU. Text line's open. If there is something you would like to hear, you can hit me up at 509-441-0.

0: You might be wanting to celebrate the weather today, and there's a good reason for it, at least according to the internet. It's 92.9 ZZU. Ian Kelly in with you this afternoon. Let's talk about what's popping. Top stories from the internet. It is brought to you by our friends out at Arthur Murray Spokane Dance Studio tonight. The official start date of summer isn't for another month. June 21st is the official start date of summer, and we haven't had the warmest weather here in Spokane. It's been gorgeous this week. 70 degrees is what we're looking at tonight. So we're approaching summer weather here in the area. A new study done on the internet finds that the average American, it doesn't give us a percentage, but it does say average, so we got to assume most people believe that today, May 21st, is the actual start of summer. Not because they think it actually is. They just feel like it's summer mode. Time to go. The weather's nice. Why not throw an extra month in, I guess. So if you're an average American, you might feel the same way. Memorial Day feels like a good kickoff for me. That feels like an appropriate kickoff weekend. And hey, that weekend's here. It feels earlier than usual, but this is Memorial Day weekend. So hopefully you've got some time carved out with your friends, family. The weather stays nice and warm. And we'll just pretend it's the start of summer, since that's what average Americans do. That's what's popping today on 92.9 ZZU. Ian Kelly in the studio. We are going to count down your top six songs of the day. We do that weeknights. 6 p.m. is when that happens. In the meantime, I've got music from Maroon 5, Bruno Mars, Olivia Rodrigo, her latest. It's all coming up in the next 15 minutes.
1: Wake up. You wake up with Joey and Lauren during the week. 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

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All proceeds from this event will benefit 92.9 ZZU's Christmas Wish as our listeners golf the beautiful Coeur d'Alene Resort Golf Course. 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

The year her album, The Story of Us, came out, it was my second most listened to album of the year after The Tortured Poets Department, of course. Gracie Abrams, her next album is on the way, and the first song is called Hit the Wall. It's new music here on CZU.

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1: Mumford & Sons and Hozier together. That's Rubber Band Man, number 5 on the countdown tonight here on 92.9 CZU. Ian Kelly counting them down. This is the Modern Hit 6. Of course, we love hearing from you on that text line at 509-441-0929. If you've got a song you want to hear or just to chit-chat, that's how you can reach us. Number 4 today, just kicked off his world tour. This is Harry Styles.

on the Modern Hit 6 tonight. It is 92.9 ZZU. Ian Kelly in the studio. Absolutely gorgeous in Spokane. We're just about 70 degrees. Get out and enjoy it.

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2: Hi, it's Chris Crocker in the 4 News Now First Alert Weather Center. A beautiful Thursday evening, clear skies and overnight low of 46 degrees. For Friday, mostly sunny skies with a high temperature in the mid-70s. Looks like we're going to make a run at 80 degrees on Saturday and warm and sunny Sunday.
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We've got one more chance for you to win those Bill Burr tickets. He's part of the Outdoor Comedy Fest coming to Spokane this summer. Joey and Lauren have those tickets for you tomorrow morning, 9:30 a.m. Right?

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All proceeds from this event will benefit 92.9 CZU's Christmas Wish as our listeners golf the beautiful Coeur d'Alene Resort Golf Course. 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Thank you once again for selling out the 92.9 CZU.

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0: 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It's Joey and Lauren, as always, catch us every morning right here. 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

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All proceeds from this event will benefit 92.9 ZZU's Christmas Wish as our listeners golf the beautiful Coeur d'Alene Resort Golf Course. 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

0: What's up? It's Joey and Lauren, as always. Catch us every morning right here. And if you ever miss the show, catch us on demand.
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All proceeds from this event will benefit 92.9 CZU's Christmas Wish as our listeners golf the beautiful Coeur d'Alene Resort Golf Course. 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

0: For 250 years, America has been more than a place. 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

0: long Memorial Day weekend. Thank you for hanging out with us today. Lauren, hello, hello.
1: Good morning. We had the kinder graduation a couple days ago, and I still feel so sensitive about all of it. So our son's been walking around the house going, I'm a first grader now. Like, just bragging and gloating that he's in first grade. And so, because I'm in denial, I'm like, actually, you're not. You're still a baby. Mm-mm, no, not till first day of school. And I think I hurt his feelings. I was like, no, you just graduated kindergarten.
2: Yeah, just let him be a first grader.
1: You're going to be a first grader.
2: Don't you know kids,
1: but like, stop growing.
2: Ages, it's why kids are dropping the half ages all the time. Well, I'm 15 and a half.
1: Our kids have never done that yet. I'm surprised because I met a kid the other day. One of my friends had like her nephew with her or something like that. And I was like, oh, how old are you? And he's like, I'm 7 and a half. And I was like, oh. Heard that in a while. I've never heard our kids.
2: Man, there's families out there celebrating half birthdays, giving their kids half a birthday cake.
1: I have a friend, she makes a half of a cake. She has a cake pan that literally is in the shape of a half of
2: a
1: cake.
2: Listen, do I want cake? Yes. Do I want to do it by celebrating someone's half birthday? No, that's a little much. All right, trending stories are up next.
1: What is the perfect amount of sleep? Are you getting enough sleep? It's next on 92.9 ZZU.

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1: It's Joey and Lauren. It's trending stories right now with Lauren. What's trending?
2: Well, I hate this, but there are two Americans that climbed into the enclosure at the famous zoo, the Ichikawa City Zoo, where Punch the Monkey is. Punch the Monkey is the viral little monkey that has the little stuffy, and the other monkeys were bullying him. It went mega viral.
1: Broke records in attendance. People were showing up from all over the world to go see this monkey.
2: Well, now you got some loser dressed in a blue suit with a giant emoji head mascot situation.
1: You know what? I saw a clip of this, but I never looked into it. That just shows you today's day and age. I remember seeing it, and I was like, what are they doing? I didn't realize that was Punch the Monkey.
2: It is rumored that this person was trying to promote cryptocurrency, some sort of a crypto brand.
1: Perfect.
2: So these two guys are the ones that are being investigated. One was filming the incident. The other one literally crawled and climbed into the enclosure. By the way, the monkeys are in distress, of course, because they're like, what's going on? Not only is there a stranger in our enclosure, but it's a giant mascot. Like, it's probably terrifying to them or very confusing because it doesn't look like a person. Like,
1: I don't think the monkeys had crypto.
2: Exactly.
1: So, you know, they're probably like, oh, I should have invested.
2: But then they're in distress, and then there's a zookeeper that ended up dragging out the person who jumped into the enclosure. Just, can I leave the monkeys alone?
1: Way to go, Punch. You're causing all this drama, all this fanfare.
2: Yeah, no, it's definitely not Punch's problem.
1: But they're also 2 months late. We've all kind of moved on.
2: It's like nobody's watching that anymore. You're not getting exposure to your crypto.
1: Exactly.
2: How about the actual amount of time you should be sleeping? Scientists have just found the ideal amount of sleep, and
1: I don't think it's 8. I think it's going to be 7.5.
2: Yeah, you're pretty close.
1: I think it's between 7 and 8.
2: It's actually between 6.4 hours a night.
1: I know when I sleep less than 7, and it sucks. Who's out there? No one sleeps 6 hours and feels fine.
2: Whatever scientists determine that.
1: No way.
2: Diabolical. Yeah. Because 6 hours of sleep sucks. Yeah. Now they said 6.4 to 7.8. Yeah, I'll take an 8.9, please.
1: What's funny is if it's the weekend, I need to sleep less. Like, I wake up for whatever reason. Saturday mornings, I wake up early. Just naturally. And I don't know if it's because, I'm excited. Like, I'm a kid. Like, oh, man, it's Saturday. I get the day off. But, like, it's weird. During the week. Yeah. If I sleep 6 hours, I'm like, oh, this sucks. But if I sleep 6 on the weekend, I'm fine.
2: You know what sucks about having a partner who wakes up early on the weekends is you feel like a lazy sack of bones. And it's literally like I could wake up at 7 and it's like, oh, nice to see you. I've been awake for 3 hours. And I'm just like, what?
1: It's not your favorite.
2: Researchers have now said modern dating apps are causing more loneliness, more fatigue than actually reducing it. And I think it's because people are just sick of the game. Does that make sense?
1: Well,
2: like a lot of these apps.
1: Yeah, the problem with the apps is you become more picky than you normally would because you're like, well, I'll just look on the app and see if I can find someone else. In real life, like if you met someone and hit it off, you'd probably pursue that relationship until like you really are like, okay, it's not going to work out.
2: Oh,
1: I think on the app,
2: sure.
1: Like, oh yeah, we chatted for a while. She seems great, but then I opened my app on Tuesday night and I found Samantha.
2: I think if I were on a dating app, it would be hard for me to stop swiping over to the next person because I'd always be curious.
1: What's behind?
2: Is the next person going to be better than this one that I was just interested in?
1: What would be on your little profile, like your three things?
2: Wow, that's a really... Am I a mom? Or is this thinking I just don't have kids right now? It's just like pre...
1: Well, first of all, if you're a mom, I still think you hide that. Or do you put that...
2: What?
1: You don't...
2: Absolutely not. So I'm not hiding that.
1: The first thing you say is, I got two kids?
2: For sure.
1: Okay.
2: I put that on
1: the second page.
2: If they aren't interested in the fact that I have kids from the jump, why would I waste my
1: time? Okay, that's a good point. All right. Let's say you're single.
2: All right. I enjoy eating good food.
1: Okay. Is that...
2: Taking naps.
1: Oh, gosh. Well, you'll stay on the apps, that's for sure. Eating good food and...
2: I love going for walks. I am a walk
1: fan.
2: You're
1: not a hiker, you're a walker.
2: I love going on walks. I don't bring much to the table.
1: And I love going to bed early. Lauren is 88 years old.
2: Yay! Yeah.
1: Love a good early bird special. I like to sleep in, and I like to go for a walk around the neighborhood. All right.
2: How many people are going to be swiping on me like crazy? Oh, yeah. And those are some of your trending stories.
1: It's Joey and Lauren.
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1: It's Joey and Lauren. I think Lauren is going to help people. Not getting choked
2: what
1: up.
2: What is happening over there?
1: I think you're going to help
2: gonna
1: people.
2: Open people?
1: I think you. Yeah, Lauren is going to open you.
2: Performing surgery.
1: I think Lauren's going to help you because you may be able to diagnose. We may have Dr. Lauren on our hands. You may be able to diagnose somebody right now.
2: I don't even know if I have this.
1: I think you do.
2: I have assumptions. I presumably have this, okay? I'm self-diagnosing. And my eyes have been driving me crazy. So I am on a screen a lot, as a lot of us are, unfortunately. But I'm on a screen a lot. And the UV light or whatever is not great on your eyes. I get constant headaches. And it's the weirdest thing. It's like when I try to focus on something, whether I'm reading or looking at a screen, it feels like my eyes are vibrating and they can't focus. Like they're just like they're spazzing out. And so I get all these really bad headaches and my eyes are driving me nuts and then I can't focus and my vision is blurry. And so I drag my feet. I am one that I don't want to go make the doctor's appointment, but I finally called to make a doctor's appointment.
1: I'm really surprised by.
2: I have not been seen yet. However, when I was on the website, kind of tinkering around, I was looking at different services. I'm like, am I crazy? Is this my eyes or is it something else? And there's something that they talk about, and I Googled it, and it's called CVS.
1: Pharmacy.
2: Computer Vision Syndrome.
1: Let me look this up.
2: I think I have it. Again, I just think I have it. It says it's digital eye strain, which refers to a group of eye and vision problems experienced after prolonged use of computers, tablets, e-readers, and smartphones.
1: But you know what? Safe the TV. Good old-fashioned television. All right? So still stare at your 70-inch flat screen. It's the tablets.
2: That's got to be it, right? Because we've been watching TV for a long time.
1: Yeah,
2: I don't watch
1: yeah.
2: TV like crazy.
1: So it's the, you do look at a computer screen all the time. Lauren runs the text line.
2: Right now.
1: She's looking at the text line as we speak. So
2: and
1: you
2: the
1: look
2: lights
1: at it.
2: In here. Blinding.
1: You look at it. You look at. You've got. You do have some fluorescent lights staring at you right now, right?
2: Sure, right on my face. It
1: and
2: says,
1: then you go home and look at your phone.
2: Symptoms include eye strain, blurred or double vision, headaches, and dry or irritated eyes. Frequently triggers physical strain like neck and shoulder pain due to poor posture. How many times do I say my freaking neck hurts?
1: Yeah, is your computer screen at the... Are you supposed to look up at your computer?
2: No, it's supposed to be eye level, I think, ergonomically.
1: So if you're sitting up straight, it's supposed to be looking at you.
2: I think so, but also your feet are supposed to be flat on the ground with whatever chair you're sitting in.
1: Are you serious?
2: Legs are supposed to be at a 90-degree angle.
1: This is not going to surprise anyone. My legs dangle.
2: Mine are dangling, too.
1: I'm like a little kid on a park bench right now. I'm just wiggling them left and right.
2: It's really bad for your posture. Really bad for your back.
1: Yeah, I've never thought about it, but I'm sure how I sit is not good.
2: So when I was on the phone getting an appointment scheduled, again, I don't even know, but I threw out to her. I was like, oh, maybe I have that computer vision syndrome or whatever. And what made me so sad is she says, we see so much of that in little kids.
1: Oh,
2: so
1: yeah.
2: Little kids.
1: Oh, I'm sure.
2: Like crazy are coming in with vision problems.
1: Have you seen that video?
2: Because of all the tablet use.
1: That went viral of a little girl that fell asleep and she was scrolling just in her empty hand.
2: No.
1: Yeah, it's really sad. She's like, it went viral. She's like 6 or 7 years old. She fell asleep
2: just
1: like at a
2: memory.
1: Nap. She's not holding a phone, but her hand's holding like she's, and her thumb while she's asleep. Her thumb's
2: scrolling
1: going like
2: motion.
1: This. Whoop,
2: whoop, no, but whoop. I did see the video of the mom or grandma walking around with the tablet on a strap. Hanging by her waist while she's
1: yeah,
2: shopping.
1: Oh, yeah, showing a movie? Yeah, that
2: while
1: one.
2: She's shopping and the kid is just following it around.
1: Yeah.
2: I'm like, I shouldn't judge because we all do things to just survive parenting, but I'm just like, oh my gosh, that's so bad.
1: Just strap a iPad to your back and just,
2: yeah.
1: Like, I'm a drive-in movie, basically. My kids just walk behind me and watch a movie.
2: Our kids love to hold some sort of a toy in the car. They don't have, like, a tablet or anything, but they want, like, a toy. And our kid the other day was like, well, Mom, what am I going to play with? And I said, I just stared out the window when I was a kid. Have fun.
1: Yeah, don't you remember like when you were a kid and there would be raindrops on the window and you'd make a race out of the two raindrops?
2: Like, I loved looking at license plates and things like that.
1: Yeah, those were the days. All right,
2: CVS.
1: Well, Lauren has CVS.
2: I think so.
1: It's Joey and Lauren.

0: Joey and Lauren. Coming up is That Awkward Moment. Jess sent definitely the wrong picture to definitely the wrong person.
1: And you definitely don't want to do that because then you end up on That Awkward Moment. And it is next right here on Joey and Lauren.

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1: That was awkward.
0: That awkward moment with Joey and Lauren in the morning.
2: It's Joey and Lauren. It's time for that awkward moment where you share your awkward stories with us. Jess is with us. Now, this is sending a text to the wrong person can be rough. Sending a picture

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5: Margo Hill Ferguson is a member of Chief Gary's family and a professor at Eastern Washington University.
6: There's a famous quote that Gary said, "I am of two hearts, you know, one for my people and one for this new society." He really embraced Christianity, but the very people he was protecting are the very people that dispossessed him of his home site.
5: And you've probably driven by this sign on Ash Street in Northwest Spokane. 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
7: And this is Drumheller Spring, formerly Gary Spring. This is the site of Chief Gary's first school that taught agriculture and Christianity to his people from the lessons he learned in Manitoba.
4: Hear more about Chief Spokane Gary during another KXLY Brands America 250 moment, brought to you by Fred's Appliance.
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14: I'm 4 News Now meteorologist Matt Gray. Sunshine in mid-70s here as we wrap up the week and get ready for the holiday weekend. Going through the weekend, we'll see warm temperatures close to 80 on Saturday, mid-70s and sunshine for Sunday, and then cloudy skies with a chance for rain by the end of the day on Memorial Day with highs in the low 70s.

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6: Oh, what is up on a Friday? Hello, hello. Good morning. We are Joey and Lauren. ZZU, VIPs, if you haven't heard, we are giving away not only Alex Warren tickets for June 13th, the Climate Pledge in Seattle. We've got your hotel as well. And if you're like, oh, that sounds great. 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Free hotel room. How do you sign
7: up?
6: Sounds good to me. Yeah, I know. 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
6: We've also got Bill Burr tickets. And did I gave away a hint already about what's happening next week.
7: Schmenschmirin? Yeah.
6: Wow, that was great. Yes, next week, Schmenschmirin. Figure that out. Schmenschmirin tickets.
7: Oh, careful.
6: Schmenschmirin schmickets. All right? That's what we're doing. We'll leave the mystery.
7: Why are you guys so dumb? Honestly, we ask ourselves that a lot.
6: All the time. All right, Lauren, what do you got in trending stories?
7: There is a tour right now that is breaking records, and it is not a musician. It's not a concert.
6: So it's not Schmenschmirin?
7: No, it's not Schmenschmirin. Somebody else. Schmenschmirin.
6: Okay, we're idiots.
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4: It's Joey and Lauren. Let's get trending stories. Lauren, what's trending?
5: More and more workers, more companies demanding pay transparency. They want to know what everyone's getting paid. They want to make sure everything is fair. And I say, I do not want to know.
4: I don't know, y'all. You say you want this, but then, if you can't change it, then you just know that information and it drives you nuts. Is it Whole Foods that does this? There's a grocery store chain that does this where everyone's salary is public.
5: We talked about this
4: recently. I think it's Whole Foods.
5: I think it is Whole Foods. Also, like, public universities, I think all of their staff, it's public. It's
4: I have a friend that works for university, and like I'm like, and he's like, it's kind of crazy.
5: On to like,
4: no, he told me as a joke. He's like, what's weird is you can go and Google my salary, and I'm like, I'm not doing that,
5: dude. That'd be the first thing I do.
4: Yeah,
5: if my friend's salary is public,
4: I'd
5: just be so curious.
4: I'm not doing that. But like, he said, it is weird to know that anybody can look up your salary. And I'm like, yeah, that would be weird.
5: Yeah, that is so odd. And that's why I don't think I would want it. But maybe it's because it's just a change that I'm not used to. It's unfamiliar to me. I think if it were normal, I'd be fine with it.
4: Think about the harassing that would go on in the office. Oh, I missed 80,000. Yeah. Oh, sorry. Did it, your weekend get in your way of 180,000 a year?
5: Yeah, I don't know. I just think the moment I find out, and this has happened many times in my life, different jobs, where someone, for whatever reason, they just feel like they need to tell me what they make, and I am never asking for that. And I get told, and then I either am bitter because I'm like, wow, they make more than me, and I feel like I work harder. Or the opposite, where I feel bad and I'm like, wow, they should make more, right?
4: You also have to realize that cultures are different. Making money and having the title and having the great job, that is not normal for all cultures. I think it's in the UK, or maybe it's Australia. One of those two, UK or Australia. Asking someone, what do you do for work, is literally like,
5: it's like bottom. Lame.
4: It's like lame. Like, no one does it. So I think it's over in Australia. Like, you wouldn't be like, when you meet someone here, what do you do? Oh, what do you do for work? You want to talk about food? Yeah. But like, it's funny. So same thing with salary. There's other cultures that if you love your job, you wouldn't be ashamed to be like, oh, I only make this much.
5: Sure.
4: It wouldn't be a thing. But I think in our culture, it's like, oh, well, don't tell people what you make. What if they judge you? And it's like, what if you love your job?
5: Yeah, I think it's a no for me. What about Nate Bargatze? He is on a tear. This guy is having a moment. What? You're looking at me funny.
4: Are you going to bring up that he's building a theme park? Because I thought that was a joke, and it's not.
5: So I heard about that, and I was going to bring that up about the theme park, which I think is crazy. But also, his comedy tour is outpacing Beyonce's ticket sales. Like, his comedy tour is taking off so
4: huge. He's everywhere,
5: man. It's beating out giant musical acts.
4: Yeah.
5: It's crazy. And I think there's something to be said. He is an incredible performer in his own way, and he's not even performing, if that makes sense. He's hilarious.
4: Oh, he's very dry. Like, he doesn't have a lot of energy behind, but that's part of his comedy. Sure. I like him. I know some people, I've heard some criticisms that Nate Bargatze's too, like, oh, I'm just the dumb dad and husband, and he kind of plays that up, but I'm like, as a dumb dad and husband, I appreciate it.
5: I think it's refreshing to see a comedian be so successful and be clean.
4: Yeah, he doesn't cuss or anything.
5: I just think it's great.
4: But he is building a theme park. That's a real story.
5: I heard that.
4: And he's calling it Nate Land. Imagine me.
5: Wait, he's calling it Nate Land?
4: Yes, it's called Nate Land.
5: Narcissist.
4: I know. Oh, my. I'm building a theme park and calling it Joey Land.
5: But
4: Joeyville.
5: Then again, you got Dollywood and people love her. Yeah. So. Scientists have found the ideal amount of sleep that we actually need, and it is between 6.4 and 7.8 hours a night.
4: The 6.4 can kick rocks.
5: I feel terrible, right?
4: I need at least 7.
5: Yeah.
4: I don't feel a big difference between 7 and 8.
5: Okay. I think 8 I would feel amazing. I rarely get it.
4: Yeah. But 6, I feel it. I feel 6 hours.
5: I feel like this scientist is trolling all of us, and he's going 6, 7,
4: yes,
5: like
4: that's right.
5: Between 6 and 7 hours.
4: Just wants the kids to go nuts. My grandparents, now they've all dead, or they've all died. I should have said that in a better way. My grandparents have gone on the bridge to heaven. But when the older they got, the less they slept. I'm telling you, before my grandma died, she legit was like, went to bed at 2, woke up at 5, feeling good. I'm going to go garden. And I'm like, how are you still living? Maybe that's what killed her. I don't know. It's 3 hours of sleep.
5: They lived long, beautiful lives.
4: No, they did. They all lived late into their 80s. But what I'm saying is I was amazed how little sleep they needed. It was crazy.
5: What's it say about us? We're all lazy.
4: I don't know.
5: And those are some of your trending stories.
4: Joey and Lauren.
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1: It's Joey and Lauren. We are going to find out live on the radio if there's a chance that we are supernatural humans, because only 5%, only 5% of people have this, and only 5% of people can do this. Okay? You want to do something, or you want to find out what you have?
2: Am
1: first?
2: I demonstrating something?
1: Oh, one of them.
2: Don't do the push-ups.
1: No.
2: Okay.
1: No.
2: We've done push-ups. We have done push-ups too many times on the show. Why?
1: I don't know.
2: Why do we torture ourselves?
1: Yeah, we've done like wall sits. I think we've done wall sits on the show. Why have we done wall sits? I don't know. All right. So 5% of people can consciously do this. I don't think I can, but I wonder if I can think of something and then it would happen. Only 5% of people can consciously control goosebumps. Or chicken skin, depending on how you're raised.
2: I have goosebumps right now. Didn't you just hear me?
1: I did hear you do that. Could you give yourself goosebumps? And what gives you? What gives you goosebumps?
2: I am right now.
1: You're giving yourself goosebumps?
2: Yes.
1: Let me see. Let me feel.
3: Hold over your arm.
2: Look at that.
1: Oh, you do have goosebumps.
2: I just did that on my own.
1: You did that.
2: Swear. On my life. Now, I will say, oddly enough, when you started this segment, I had little shaky shakes that made me, you know, what do people call it? The shivers?
1: Whatever it is. Were you the heebie-jeebies?
2: I
1: thought that was the heebie-jeebies. Were you shake? Were your shoulder shake?
2: Joey,
1: are you doing
2: legit,
1: it again?
2: Let me feel.
1: What the heck? All right, you were like... So what are you thinking about?
2: I'm not thinking about anything.
1: You're just turning it on and turning it off.
2: I'm not thinking about anything. I'm making like a tinge in my neck, and then it like sends a.
1: All right, let me try.
2: Oh my gosh,
1: that's awesome.
2: The best thing of my whole life.
1: You're 5% of people. 95% of the world's population cannot do what you are doing right now.
2: I can't believe I just said that, and I did it multiple times in a row.
1: Think about it. You've never been like, I need to have the goosebumps right now. You've probably only done it naturally when your body feels a certain emotion.
2: I can't explain to you how I'm doing it, but it's in my neck. I do something in my neck.
1: You have no advice?
2: No, it's hard to explain. Basically, I make myself kind of shiver at the neck. But
1: I don't physically shake.
2: Well, it's like a feeling.
1: All right, hold on. I think if I think of something sad or scary, I could get the goosebumps. Okay, think about it.
2: What do you think?
1: I can't do it. Yeah,
2: I can't do it.
1: That's awesome.
2: Look at that.
1: Let me feel one more time.
2: Lauren,
1: congratulations. You are like 5% of people. You can consciously control goosebumps.
2: I'm trying to think what gives me goosebumps if I'm not thinking about it.
1: What gives me goosebumps is, to me, something very emotional. Like shocking news. Shocking news gives me the goosebumps. And then I would say any sudden loud noise gives you the goosebumps.
2: If I'm cold, obviously. If I'm cold, I get goosebumps. I think also, if somebody were to, brush up, touch my neck.
1: Sure, but that's physical.
2: I get kind of...
1: You just did it. Okay, so you say if you, for those playing at home, trying to give yourself goosebumps, Lauren says try to give yourself the shivers with your neck muscles.
2: Yeah, that's what I'm doing.
1: Well, that's impressive. The other one I was going to say, only 5% of people have an extra rib. Can you count your ribs?
2: What? No. How many ribs?
1: Do you know how many ribs we're supposed to have? How many? Is it 16? Is it 8 and 8? Or am I crazy?
2: I have no idea.
1: I'm going to look up how many ribs we're supposed to have. Well, 5% of people have an extra one.
2: I can feel things, but I don't know if it's individual ribs or if it's something else.
1: I'm hungry. I'm thinking about barbecue right now.
2: No kidding. How many ribs?
1: How many ribs
2: 20.
1: Do humans have?
2: 16.
1: 24.
2: 24.
1: I would have never guessed that we have 20. I would have literally thought 8 and 8. 16.
2: No.
1: There was a part of me that thought 4 and 4, but those are meaty ones.
2: Can you individually move your butt cheek muscles? Like back and forth?
1: Like twerk?
2: No. Not twerking, but can you, how do you explain it? I'm doing it right now.
1: Move my left cheek and then move my right cheek?
2: Yeah. I want to show you, but I don't know how to show you.
1: How do you, I can flex
2: like
1: my
2: right
1: butt.
2: Right now, I can move from right to left to right to left to left to right to right to left.
1: You could be in a circus. You could be a circus attraction. The Goosebump Butt Cheek Girl. That can pick up things with her toes.
2: I can do that.
1: No, I can't. I don't even know if I can do anything with my butt.
2: Yes.
1: I have no butt, but, that's besides the point.
2: I think you could. If you really focus, you can move your butt cheeks.
1: I'm trying to right now.
2: How do I show you?
1: All right, yeah, just stand up. I'll look at you. I married you. I can look at your butt. It's not a problem. All right. Okay. That is crazy.
2: You see it?
1: Yeah, I cannot do that. I cannot do that.
2: This just took a turn. There you go. If you know, you know. If you can do it, tell us.
1: It's Joey and Lauren.

0: Joey and Lauren, coming up on Makeup or Breakup. We got vampires, we got werewolves, we have confusion.
1: Feels like we're in 2006. It's next on Joey and Lauren.

0: 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Sponsored by IHOP of Spokane.
1: It's Joey and Lauren. It is Make Up or Break Up. So Miranda went out with Will. There was hand holding. There was physical touch. But she's like, I am.
2: It.
1: That's why she's dumbfounded. She's like,
2: yep.
1: You know, it's one thing if it felt a little awkward, but she's like, it did not feel awkward.
2: Yeah, went to lunch, they said, or she said, and then went for a walk.
1: Yeah.
2: And she's like, I did not see a scenario where I would not see Will again. And he's just been totally ghosting her.
1: So we've got Will's number. Let's chat with Will.
3: Hello.
1: Hello, is this Will?
3: Yes, it is.
1: Will, hey, this is Joey and Lauren in the morning radio show. How are you?
3: Okay, I'm good. How are you?
2: Hey, Will.
1: Well, good. We're doing well. Listen, the reason we're kind of calling you is Miranda reached out to us and said that

0: 92.9 ZZU. You're waking up with Joey and Lauren.
1: It's Joey and Lauren. You know, we told you the best ranked fast food sauces. We recently did that. Now Lauren's got the most underrated fast food items.
2: Yeah,
1: has this been voted on or an expert?
2: Voted on, okay. Voted on and an expert has weighed in. Okay. And they've compiled this list. And it is ranked on the most underrated items you can get at fast food restaurants. Now, a lot of these are not so obscure on like a secret menu you've never heard of before.
1: It's
2: these
1: just
2: are,
1: like things that don't get the love.
2: Yeah, these are known items that they say, hey, if you've never given this a shot, it's underrated.
1: Hey, if you say Filet-O-Fish, I'll quit the show. If Filet-O-Fish is on the list, I'll quit the show.
2: I was just going to say Filet-O-Fish.
1: Is it on there?
2: It's on there.
1: Oh, well, I got to quit now. But I'm sorry. Y'all get out of here with the Filet-O-Fish. I do not understand it. It is
2: have
1: a square.
2: Have you ever tried it?
1: No.
2: You're a hater then. They say haters have never tried it. They say do not knock until you try
1: it. What part of me would want to try a square fried fish piece with a slice of processed cheese on the top and some random tartar sauce? What part of me would ever want to try that?
2: I would never want to try it myself. It looks gross.
1: Is there anything that you think is underrated right now? Like that you get that... And this is an obscure reference, but when I was a kid, Jack in the Box had potato wedges. And those were unbelievable. And
2: I have a story with the potato wedges. That's when I was told some pretty life-changing news from my mom over Jack in the Box potato wedges.
1: Well, I went through a phase like from 9 years old to like 12 where that's all I wanted.
2: Yeah.
1: And my parents were like, yeah, but you got to have like sandwich or burger. I'm like, no, potato wedges.
2: All the
1: now,
2: cheese.
1: There's no way they still do them. I mean, it's been years.
2: Oh,
1: I was a kid.
2: Sure they do.
1: No
2: they
1: way.
2: Do wild things
1: I'm going to look it up. But I remember being like, I would tell people about that and they were like, what are you talking about?
2: Speaking of Jack in the Box, next on the list is the Jack in the Box tacos. Super underrated. They're good, but they are so greasy.
1: I agree that they're underrated. I think they're good.
2: They're very good.
1: I think taco is putting it lightly.
2: It's like
1: I don't.
2: Crispy grease
1: filled
2: something.
1: And
2: mystery.
1: Is it even meat in there or it's
2: probably
1: just a paste?
2: This paste?
1: They use a slice of cheese, not even shredded cheese, but I do think they're underrated.
2: Next on the list, these are underrated fast food items. Arby's mozzarella sticks.
1: Oh, yeah. No. That got me through like 2 summers in college because they used to do like a 4 for $4 and I would get those mozzarella sticks. Great mozzarella sticks.
2: Were you constipated a lot?
1: Yeah.
2: You're eating those all the time.
1: College? You kidding me? Yeah, that's my whole life. But yes, I would agree, underrated.
2: Okay, Chick-fil-A Greek yogurt parfait. I've never had it. People
1: never
2: say it's amazing.
1: I didn't even... They have Greek yogurt there? And never... Yeah.
2: Yeah, I've seen it. Seen it on the menu. I always say, though, if I'm spending this kind of dough, I'm going to get like a loaded sandwich or a burrito or something.
1: Now, the McDonald's parfaits, I used to crush in high school.
2: Really?
1: Yes. I don't think they do those anymore, but I used to eat those a lot.
2: How about Five Guys grilled cheese? Super underrated.
1: The price for it? No way. I'm going to go that's overrated because I'm sure it's expensive because everything's expensive there.
2: The best, most underrated fast food items. People say Pizza Hut breadsticks. I disagree. I feel like the breadsticks feel like they came in a frozen tray.
1: Which I don't think
2: maybe
1: I've
2: they
1: had
2: did.
1: Them.
2: I don't know. I used to work at a pizza place and we would use the pizza dough and
1: you'd
2: form
1: make
2: it,
1: them.
2: We would form it into the breadsticks. I don't feel that way about Pizza Hut, but I don't know. I've never seen them made.
1: I'll give them a try. They look fine, but I've never seen them before.
2: They're good. They feel stock.
1: Here's my
2: problem.
1: Does
2: that make sense?
1: Breadsticks without cheese on top is not like a cheese.
2: I got you.
1: Cheesy bread to me is a breadstick.
2: Popeye's apple pie. I've never had it. It looks so good.
1: Let me look that up.
2: It looks really good.
1: I just think, but I don't know if Popeyes is underrated because I think a lot of people like it, but I just think most of the stuff there's really good.
2: Mm-hmm.
1: And I don't think a lot of people talk about that, but that does look good.
2: It does.
1: Looks like a McDonald's one.
2: Next on the list is Domino's chocolate lava crunch cakes.
1: Never heard of them.
2: I want one now. I'm looking right at it. It looks amazing.
1: Have you ever gotten dessert? I mean, I normally get like anything like the cinnamon twists or whatever at pizza places.
2: Had
1: I like
2: that.
1: Those.
2: Next on the list is Chipotle queso.
1: No, overrated.
2: I don't think it's that good. I can give a hot take on this, I love queso. I love Chipotle. I don't like their queso.
1: Yeah, I'm not a big fan of queso either.
2: It lacks something for me. I don't know. Another one, underrated fast food item. This feels perfectly rated to me, but vanilla cone from McDonald's. I feel like
1: that's
2: everybody
1: not
2: likes
1: underrated.
2: That.
1: Underrated,
2: right?
1: Yeah. That's totally perfectly rated.
2: And your top 2 most underrated fast food items, number 2 is a Taco Bell cheesy roll up.
1: I just had one the other day because the kids like them and they didn't finish it. I would say no way that's underrated. It's what it is. What it is.
2: Okay. And number one.
1: What am I?
2: Wendy. Oh. What?
1: I thought it was going to be the filet of fish.
2: No, I already said filet of fish. Okay. So it's at the bottom. Wendy's French fries.
1: I would say they are good French fries and no one talks about them.
2: I had them the other day. A friend of mine was like, you want Wendy's fries and a Frosty? I was like, say less.
1: Do
2: and
1: they?
2: We did. We got them. They were so good.
1: Do they have skin on them? Aren't they like, yeah, they have the skin on them, which is kind of rare. So, okay. Well, now I'm hungry. Way to go. I'll eat all of those things. It's Joey and Lauren.
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18: I'm 4 News Now meteorologist Matt Gray. Sunshine in mid-70s here as we wrap up the week and get ready for the holiday weekend. Going through the weekend, we'll see warm temperatures close to 80 on Saturday, mid-70s and sunshine for Sunday, and then cloudy skies with a chance for rain by the end of the day on Memorial Day with highs in the low 70s.
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2: Let's do this thing. Good morning. We are Joey and Lauren, 92.9 CZU, Friday before Memorial Day weekend. There's some stuff going on Sunday. Coeur d'Alene Marathon, Half Marathon, 5K. And also Hoop Dash Brewfest in Coeur d'Alene. And by the way, listen, it's a Monday, but it is a holiday. But Yellow Card, Newfound Glory, and Plain White Tees are at Northern Quest. Lauren, that is your emo dream.
3: I'm just saying. I am so excited. So excited.
2: There's a place off Ocean Avenue.
4: When we used to sit and talk with you.
2: We were both 16 and it felt so right. Sleeping all day,
3: no,
2: staying
3: done.
2: Up all so,
3: it's
2: there's
3: ended,
2: something for
3: ended.
2: You this weekend.
3: But yeah, either way, have a good weekend. Be safe. Obviously, find some time to reflect and honor those fallen military members. I know a lot of us have family members,
2: sure,
3: friends, and more. And so, just so unbelievably grateful.
2: Absolutely.
3: Unbelievably grateful.
2: Absolutely. Well said, Lauren. All right, coming up, we'll play Listener versus Lauren. We'll do it next on 92.9 ZZU.

0: The Inland Northwest's new home for Joey and Lauren in the morning. 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
1: It's Joey and Lauren, and we have listener versus Lauren. Kia is today's contestant. Kia joining us here on the phone. Hello, Kia. How we doing?
2: Good. How are you?
1: Good, Kia. I have one question. Lauren says I should not ask this question.
3: What, you're going to ask, does she drive a Kia?
1: Kia, do you drive a Kia? Gosh.
2: Out of the sole principle, I do not drive a Kia.
1: Like, you
3: just
1: probably...
3: Just because. That reason. Yeah, she's like, probably, no. That's funny. And how many times do you get asked that question, Kia?
2: Every time I meet somebody new.
3: Oh, well, there we go.
1: But we're friends, Kia. We're friends
3: never
1: now.
3: Again, Joey,
1: so I'll never,
3: never
1: ask
3: again.
1: It again. All right, Kia. We're going to kick Lauren out of the studio right now, the totally soundproof studio, so she will not be able to hear these questions. Kia, I have three questions for you, and then we'll ask Lauren the same question, see who does better. Here we go. Question number one. If you were searching and working on the internet, Uniform Resource Locator uses this abbreviation.
2: Yes. URL.
1: There we go. Yes. Now you'll just know it as Uniform Resource Locator. That's what we all knew, right? All right, here we go. Three strikes in baseball makes an out. How many balls, when it's thrown outside the strike zone, make a walk? How many do you need to throw?
2: I think it's four.
1: And you would be correct. Kia, can you go perfect? This city is
2: go
1: known...
2: Go 3 for 3.
1: Go for 3 for 3, Kia. This city is known for branding themselves for great cream cheese.
2: Oh, gosh.
1: Think about it.
2: Oh, gosh.
1: This city brands themselves for great cream cheese.
2: Philadelphia.
1: There we go. I was a little worried. Yes. Kia, you've guaranteed at least a tie. I'm going to bring Lauren back in. Let's see how this goes down. Welcome back, Lauren.
2: Thank you.
1: Here we go. Lauren, question number one. If you were on the internet, Uniform Resource Locator uses this abbreviation.
3: What? What? My brain isn't working. I don't know. Uniform Resource Locator?
1: Yeah.
3: I don't know what that is.
1: Well, the abbreviation.
3: The internet. I don't know.
1: No, don't worry. You're going to hear it and you're going to go, oh my gosh.
3: Okay.
1: Question number two. Three strikes in baseball makes it out. How many balls make a walk when they throw outside the strike zone?
3: Four balls make a walk.
1: There we go. I thought maybe I'd get you on that. I don't know.
3: I like baseball.
1: Because, you know, the song just talks about three strikes you're out. They never say, four balls you walk at the old ball game. All right, question number three. This city is branded for their great cream cheese.
3: Philadelphia. Philadelphia cream cheese, yes?
1: Yes. So you got that one right. You got the baseball question right. But you missed the first one. Kia, what was the answer to question number one? Uniform Resource Locator is...
2: The URL.
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1: Kia, good news, you take down one. 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
1: Yes, stay on the line. We're going to get your information. 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
1: It's Joey and Lauren. Big argument going on. Big argument going on about autographs. So I watched this video. It was done by, like, I think TickPick or one of those ticket websites, right, where you can buy tickets, second market. And they were interviewing people. They were at, I want to say, like, the NFL draft. They were around a bunch of sports fans. And the question was simple. Is there an age cutoff for getting an autograph? Once you pass a certain age, should you be asking for autographs? What do you think the consensus was? Was there an age cutoff or any age? Doesn't matter.
2: I'm trying to decipher in my brain. I'm trying not to confuse the two because I think I know what your opinion is. We haven't talked about this.
1: No.
2: And I'm trying not to get that mixed with what I think the public's opinion was with this in the video that you watched. I'm going to say people that were being interviewed said, yes, there is an age cutoff. Do you want my opinion?
1: Yeah.
2: No. No age cutoff.
1: Really?
2: No age cutoff.
1: I thought you were going to say yes, age cutoff.
2: Don't steal people's joy. Don't steal people's happiness. If they want to ask for an autograph, here's where I draw the line, though. If there's a crowd of people and you got Joe Schmo, who's 49, and he has a hat that he wants signed by whoever, name your athlete, name your artist, and he is standing next to a child or there is a kid in the vicinity also holding a hat or a ball or a bag or a shoe or something that he wants signed, absolutely the kid gets the autograph. Like, I think kid takes precedence.
1: Yeah.
2: But there is no age cutoff in my brain. No way.
1: You ready for this? I'm going to steal your joy. Absolutely. Autographs.
2: You freaking suck.
1: Autographs are for kids. Now, the video, the majority had age cutoffs. Now, it ranged in the teens. Everything was in the teens.
2: Really? Not even into the 20s?
1: There were some that said after 12. And I'm like, no. A 14-year-old, a 15-year-old, a 16-year-old can go ask for an autograph. It ends after 18.
2: Autographs are going away, though, in general. That's a whole nother topic. I think it's more, can I get a picture?
1: Can I get a selfie?
2: Can I get a picture? Yeah.
1: Here's where you're going to be mad at me and you're going to rip me to shreds and everyone's going to rip me to shreds. Adults cannot ask for autographs anymore, but I'm okay with adults buying autographed items. That
2: no, what?
1: Yes. If I have a chance to buy an autograph.
2: Make that make sense.
1: It does make sense.
2: How?
1: Because asking for an autograph is something for kids. It's, oh my gosh, can you sign this? Can you sign this? That's for a kid. But if I want to buy a signed item, I can.
2: So you're saying because Tom, who works in accounting, has a salary, he can spend his hard-earned money buying one secondhand, but he can't, if he happens to be at a place that his favorite athlete is,
1: I don't think adults need to be waiting by fences of player tunnels. Because a lot of times these, you know, baseball, for instance, give baseball an example. They'll go, you show up to the game early, you walk, you get down by the fence by batting practice. And as the players are, you know, done warming up, they go back to the locker room, they'll go and sign some stuff. I think as an adult, waiting for that is lame. I think that's for kids.
2: No,
1: I think 18.
2: Yeah. I actually think that's wild. It's wild that you think you can buy one, but you can't ask for one.
1: Yeah, I think it's the
2: principle.
1: I really
2: don't understand.
1: The principle.
2: If there's a child there, yes, give it to the child.
1: But guess what? There's always going to be kids asking for autographs.
2: So do you think athletes think that adults asking for autographs are lame?
1: Yeah.
2: Really?
1: I don't think, Lauren, I know I suck, but that's okay. I don't think there's a professional athlete out there that signs something for an adult and doesn't judge that adult. I think an NFL player, NHL player, I think if they're signing something for adult.
2: What about musicians? What about musicians? For instance, I just saw a video on my algorithm 2 days ago. And Morgan Wallen, as an example, this is the video I saw. He stays after his shows. He does these giant stadium shows. He stays. He comes back out on stage and he stays for like an hour after his performance. And he stands on the stage and he is signing people stuff that they were in the pit. So you got grown men throwing up their hat
1: and he signs it. No.
2: Why not? You're in the pit. There's no kids down there.
1: You're a grown adult and you're like, hey, can you sign my boot?
2: You and everybody on the video sucks.
1: 18. You got through high school to get autographs. And then once you're a grown adult.
2: So children are the only ones that can have fun in life. Once you become an adult, you're just all boring.
1: Did I say anything about grabbing a picture? You want to grab a picture? But even then, You know, sometimes listen, I've gotten selfies with some celebrities. I've gotten a picture with Mark Wahlberg. I'm a big Mariners fan. I got a selfie with Ken Griffey Jr. And I regret getting a selfie with Ken Griffey Jr. I do. I regret it because I caught him out of the blue. He was just standing there and I said, hey, can I get a picture? And he goes, yeah, sure. I grab my phone. I take the picture and I'm like, I never look at that picture. It wasn't meaningful because he doesn't really want to do it. He's like, yeah,
2: kind
1: sure.
2: Of annoying.
1: And I look at, yeah, like, so I've grabbed a few selfies with celebrities, and even then, it's not worth it.
2: I have one thing to say to the famous athletes and the celebrities who I know listen to the show faithfully.
1: Tons of them.
2: please give kids the time of day. It drives me nuts when you see videos of LeBron, or somebody like somehow they just completely ignore a child.
1: I don't know.
2: I'm sorry. I'm like, they're kids. For instance, on a different scale, we went to spring training. Our son went up to the little what cage were they in?
1: It was during the game. I don't
2: blame
1: them.
2: They were all sitting around and our son was right there and all he was doing was saying hi and waving. Not one of them looked at him and waved back.

0: It's Joey and Lauren. That awkward moment. Jess, we've all sent the wrong text, but imagine sending a picture of this to the wrong person.
1: Immediate regret. And it's next on Joey and Lauren.

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1: That was awkward.
0: That awkward moment
1: with Joey and Lauren in the morning.
2: It's Joey and Lauren. It's time for that awkward moment where you share your awkward stories with us. Jess is with us. Now, this is sending a text to the wrong person can be rough. Sending a picture to the wrong person can be rough. Sending an embarrassing photo to the wrong person might be the worst.
3: I'm already laughing.
2: Jess, welcome to that awkward moment. How are you? Thank you for joining us. Can you explain what happened?
4: Thank you for having me.
2: Yes, absolutely. How are you?
4: I am good. I can't believe I'm about to share this, but I am good.
2: Let's hear it, Jess.
3: It's a safe space.
4: And this was a couple years ago, so, you know, my trauma is long going.
2: Okay.
4: I was texting my church group. We had this thread that did a lot of vacation Bible school, you know, planning years. And I was part of that crew. So I was on this text thread and with this woman that is in charge of BBS. And, well, I accidentally sent her a photo that was meant for my friend who's a nurse and would be able to tell me what the most crazy, embarrassing rash I've ever had in my life meant. So basically, I was texting both at the same time, and I got it mixed up. I sent my rash to VBS instead of my nurse friend, and I sent it with, "What does this mean? What do I do?" And instead, I get a notification from church lady, and it's, "I think you sent this to the wrong person. I don't know what this means."
3: So hold on. You take a photo of an embarrassing rash. Okay, you don't have to go into too many details, but you got this nasty rash. You meant to send it to your nurse friend, but you text it to the lady from church.
4: Yes.
2: You know what, though?
4: I meant to ask my nurse friend what I could possibly get to help with this.
2: Would you rather have an ointment from a nurse or a prayer from Vacation Bible School? Like, you know what I mean?
4: Well,
2: she could have come back with, "Hey, in Psalms 126, says this," you know, right?
4: I swear that's what it was. Like, my church lady, she did try to offer me some advice. She offered to add me to their prayer group Sunday. And I was like, "Please don't."
2: She's like, "Do you want us to do an altar call for your rash and pray for your rash out over the pulpit?" You know what I mean?
3: Like, I feel so embarrassed for you because sending the wrong text, and Joey, you brought this up, sending the wrong text to somebody, embarrassing. Sending the wrong text to someone from church, extra embarrassing. Sending a photo to the wrong person, extra embarrassing. Sending the rash photo to someone from church, extra embarrassing.
2: There's a couple of, there's certain people in the world that, like, if I got a picture of a rash from a friend, I may be like, "Oh man, that looks bad." Like, I would just kind of roll with the punches, but, I mean, you definitely got a couple of prayers up, I guarantee you, right? No one's going to look at that rash and not pray.
3: So, did you ever see her again? Like, what was that like? Like, next time you saw her?
4: I actually have yet to see this woman again because I changed church services. I no longer went to the early service because I honestly was mortified and I never...
2: You were going to that Saturday night 7 p.m. service that seven people show up to. You know what I mean? That's where you were going. All right, well...
4: I'm doing it over FaceTime.
2: Yeah, Jess, is the rash cleared up? We good to go?
4: Oh, absolutely.
2: Okay.
4: Rash went away. I resent it to my actual nurse friend, and she got me the cream, and we're good.
3: Good. Okay. Yay. You got your cream.
2: All right. Well, Jess, thanks for the call. We'll let you text in 68719. Do you have any stories like Jess just had? You can text us, and we'll read your answers coming up. It's Joey and Lauren.

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1: It's Joey and Lauren. It is that awkward moment. Jess joined us. And she's like, listen, I was in the middle of texting. I have a church group text with a girl that helps run our vacation Bible school. And then I had a doctor, a friend of mine that's a nurse. And I sent the picture of the rash to the church friend who responds, you know, I'll pray for you.
2: Yeah, I mean, she's like, it's an embarrassing rash, guys. And she's like, I switched service times. I don't even go anymore.
1: Yeah, no, she's literally like, I don't want to see that. I mean, and she said embarrassing rash. We didn't ask any details past that. If you tell me embarrassing rash, that's where the story ends.
2: Yeah.
1: So we asked you to text us. Do you have anything similar that's happened to you? Wrong text or the wrong person?
2: This is funny. This text says, she's not alone. I snapped a picture of a rash on my stomach for my dermatologist, and I sent it to my kids' soccer group chat instead.
1: So is that a soccer injury, Timmy?
2: I still haven't gone to show my face at practice. This one says, I filmed a video asking my husband to pick up some feminine products from the store, but I accidentally airdropped it to everyone at the grocery store.
1: It's perfect. Those airdrops, man, are tricky. I was at the airport a couple weeks ago, and I remember it popped up, and it was like all these names I didn't know. I was like, okay, that's freaking me out.
2: Yeah, I've done that before even here at the office, I've gone to airdrop something to you. Like, we're sitting in the same room. You're like, oh, send me that. So I'll go to airdrop it, and then it picks up the airdrop for, like, our coworkers in the studio next door. And I'm like, oh, I don't want to send that to them.
1: I thought it was interesting. We went to an Adam Sandler show, and they had all these signs that said, turn off your Bluetooth. I'm like, is you going to pick up on the PA speakers? Can you imagine?
2: Oh, that's weird.
1: Yeah, they were like, turn off your Bluetooth. Huh. I was like, wow. Can you imagine if your phone got hooked up to the main speakers?
2: This text says, I accidentally texted a screenshot of my ex's profile to the ex.

0: He did not find it funny. I know.
1: It's Matthew.
0: This one says, I tried to text my husband a note complaining about his mom's cooking, and I sent it to her, and they still bring it up every year when we see them.
1: The problem is with those opinions, you can't walk them back. So if you're like, oh, blankety blank, I hate that they do blankety blank. Yeah. It's hard to be like, oh, I didn't mean that when it really was just the wrong text.
0: This one is mortifying, although it is a happy thing, but it says, my husband and I had been trying to get pregnant, and I texted a photo of my positive pregnancy test intended for him to my whole family group chat before telling my husband because I clicked the wrong thread.
1: We'll keep the text rolling. 68719. It's Joey and Lauren.

0: All right, feel good stories from the week coming up with the good stuff. Why there was a wedding ceremony in a hospital room. I love these stories, and it's next on Joey and Lauren.
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0: It's time for the good stuff with Joey and Lauren on 92.9 ZZU. 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
1: It's Joey and Lauren. It is the good stuff. It is your feel-good stories. We start off with this is crazy. A teenager survives after 120 minutes of CPR and receives a life-saving heart transplant. A basketball player who technically died is now planning a future helping others recover. His name is Tremaine. He goes by TJ. A 18-year-old athlete. He suddenly collapsed from previously undiagnosed genetic heart disease. Okay, he was playing basketball. Doctors performed CPR for nearly 2 full hours.
2: They must have seen something that kept them going, because I have never heard of somebody CPR that long.
1: Well, guess what? After overwhelming odds, TJ survived. Whoa. Months later, he received a donor heart transplant and is now recovering at home.
2: That is such an amazing story.
1: You think about what that scenario looks like, and someone that falls over at a basketball game and you start CPR and you go for 2 straight hours, and the hope and the belief that there's still a chance, and then there was, and he's alive.
2: That's
1: just
2: amazing.
1: Crazy.
2: My mom had a very scary episode when I was growing up where she died. Minutes, her brain activity, everything, and they performed CPR for a very long time on my mom as well, and thank goodness they did, but 2 hours.
1: Yeah.
2: It's amazing.
1: So there was a couple, Zachary and Zuleika. They had a planned wedding like normal. But after Zachary's father was diagnosed with ALS and rapidly declined, they moved the ceremony forward so he could still witness it. Well, guess what? Days before the wedding, Zachary's father became too ill to leave the hospital. So they go, well, what do we do? The father of the groom is in the hospital. So instead of postponing, the couple transformed the hospital room into a wedding venue. And the father was able to hold the hands of the couple during the vows. Watch the ceremony. Geez. Isn't that amazing?
2: Oh, geez.
1: Isn't that something else, man? I know.
2: What a selfless, sweet act for that kid. Wow.
1: There's also a viral photo of quadruplets with a bunch of nurses. Now, why this is special? Because 1 year after spending more than 100 days fighting for survival, the family decided to bring the 4 toddlers, came back to the nurses that helped save their lives in the NICU to celebrate their 1 year birthday with them. Isn't that sweet?
2: Oh, that is awesome. So sweet.
1: I know.
2: Those NICU nurse warriors, man, all they do. We don't deserve them. They're incredible.
1: And that is your good stuff. It's Joey and Lauren.
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17: I'm 4 News Now meteorologist Matt Gray. Sunshine in mid-70s here as we wrap up the week and get ready for the holiday weekend. Going through the weekend, we'll see warm temperatures close to 80 on Saturday, mid-70s and sunshine for Sunday, and then cloudy skies with a chance for rain by the end of the day on Memorial Day with highs in the low 70s.
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1: 92.9 ZZU, here we go. What's up, Lauren? How we doing?
2: I'm doing really good. I feel bad. I'm in this group text.
1: Let me guess, you haven't responded for three weeks?
2: Well, it's really, nobody cares about any of this, but I'm in a group text with 20 people.
1: That's stupid.
2: I got added to this group text because it's a friend of mine. We haven't hung out in a really long time, but it's a friend of mine, and she's celebrating her birthday, and she's asking like a bunch of people, like, hey, who can make it?
1: 20 people?
2: 20, and I only know her on the thread.
1: Oh, gosh.
2: I mean, of course, I would still go regardless if I knew people or not. I just can't make it, and so I feel bad. But anyway, my phone has been blowing up with this text group, and I feel bad because now I got to go in and they're like, hey, I'm not coming, and I haven't responded.
1: I just feel bad.
2: Letting people down.
1: I don't care who you are. I don't care if you're a Kardashian. 20 people at a birthday party sounds miserable. Like 20.
2: Well,
1: like 20.
2: I think it's you invite people, and then you expect about half to come, right?
1: Well, then if everyone comes, the restaurant is going to be so mad at you. Be like, a table for 20? Oh, and a bunch of ladies celebrating a 40th birthday. Oh, yeah, this is going to be awesome. Can't wait for this.
2: Good point.
1: So I'm just saying, like, think of those people. All right, Bill Burr tickets coming up at right around 9:30 after Makeup or Breakup, but trending stories are next.
2: What is truly the perfect amount of sleep? People did some digging on this. Are you getting

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1: It's Joey and Lauren. It's trending stories right now with Lauren. What's trending?
2: Well, I hate this, but there are two Americans that climbed into the enclosure at the famous zoo, the Ichikawa City Zoo, where Punch the Monkey is. Punch the Monkey is the viral little monkey that has the little stuffy, and the other monkeys were bullying him. It went mega viral.
1: Broke records in attendance. People were showing up from all over the world to go see this monkey.
2: Well, now you got some loser dressed in a blue suit with a giant emoji head mascot situation.
1: You know what? I saw a clip of this, but I never looked into it. That just shows you today's day and age. I remember seeing it, and I was like, what are they doing? I didn't realize that was Punch the Monkey.
2: It is rumored that this person was trying to promote cryptocurrency, some sort of a crypto. Brand.
1: Perfect.
2: So someone, these two guys are the ones that are being investigated. One was filming the incident. The other one literally crawled and climbed into the enclosure. By the way, the monkeys are in distress, of course, because they're like, what's going on? Not only is there a stranger in our enclosure, but it's a giant mascot. Like, it's probably terrifying to them or very confusing because they look like a person. Like,
1: I don't think the monkeys had crypto.
2: Exactly.
1: So, you know, they're probably like, oh, I should have invested.
2: But then they're in distress, and then there's a zookeeper that ended up dragging out the person who jumped into the enclosure. Just, can I leave the monkeys alone?
1: Way to go, Punch. You're causing all this drama, all this fanfare.
2: Yeah, no, it's definitely not Punch's problem.
1: But they're also 2 months late. We've all kind of moved on.
2: It's like nobody's watching that anymore. You're not getting exposure to your crypto.
1: Exactly.
2: How about the actual amount of time you should be sleeping? Scientists have just found the ideal amount of sleep, and
1: I don't think it's 8. I think it's going to be 7.5.
2: Yeah, you're pretty close.
1: I think it's between 7 and 8.
2: It's actually between 6.4 7.8 hours a night.
1: I know when I sleep less than 7, and it sucks. Who's out there? No one sleeps 6 hours and feels fine.
2: Whatever scientists determine that.
1: No way.
2: Diabolical. Yeah. Because 6 hours of sleep sucks. Yeah. Now they said 6.4 to 7.8. Yeah, I'll take an 8.9, please.
1: What's funny is if it's the weekend, I need to sleep less. Like, I wake up for whatever reason. Saturday mornings, I wake up early. Just naturally. And I don't know if it's because, I'm excited. Like, I'm a kid. Like, oh, man, it's Saturday. I get the day off. But, like, it's weird. During the week, if I sleep 6 hours, I'm like, oh, this sucks. But if I sleep 6 on the weekend, I'm fine.
2: You know what sucks about having a partner who wakes up early on the weekends is you feel like a lazy sack of bones. And it's literally like I could wake up at 7 and it's like, oh, nice to see you. I've been awake for 3 hours. And I'm just like, what?
1: It's not your favorite.
2: Researchers have now said modern dating apps are causing more loneliness, more fatigue than actually reducing it. And I think it's because people are just sick of the game. Does that make sense?
1: Well,
2: like a lot of these apps.
1: Yeah, the problem with the apps is you become more picky than you normally would because you're like, well, I'll just look on the app and see if I can find someone else. In real life, like if you met someone and hit it off, you'd probably pursue that relationship until like you really are like, okay, it's not going to work out.
2: Oh,
1: I think on the app,
2: it's
1: like, oh yeah, we chatted for a while. She seems great. But then I opened my app on Tuesday night and I found Samantha.
2: I think if I were on a dating app, it would be hard for me to stop swiping over to the next person because I'd always be curious.
1: What's behind?
2: Is the next person going to be better than this one that I was just interested in?
1: What would be on your little profile, like your three things?
2: Wow, that's a really... Am I a mom? Or is this thinking have kids right now? It's just like pre...
1: Well, first of all, if you're a mom, I still think you hide that or do you put that...
2: What?
1: You don't...
2: Absolutely not. So I'm not hiding that.
1: The first thing you say is I got two kids?
2: For sure.
1: Okay.
2: I put that on
1: the second page.
2: If they aren't interested in the fact that I have kids from the jump, why would I waste my time?
1: Okay, that's a good point. All right, let's say you're single.
2: All right. I enjoy eating good food.
1: Okay. Is that...
2: taking naps.
1: Oh, gosh. Well, you'll stay on the apps, that's for sure.
2: I love going for walks. I am a walk fan.
1: But you're not a hiker, you're a walker.
2: I love going on walks. I don't bring much to the table.
1: And I love going to bed early. Lauren is 88 years old.
2: Yay! Yeah.
1: Love a good early bird special. I like to sleep in, and I like to go for a walk around the neighborhood. All right.
2: How many people are going to be swiping on me like crazy? Oh, yeah. And those are some of your trending stories.
1: It's Joey and Lauren.
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1: It's Joey and Lauren. I think Lauren is going to help people. Not getting choked
2: what
1: up.
2: What is happening over there?
1: I think you're going to help people.
2: Open people?
1: I think you, yeah, Lauren is going to open you.
2: Performing surgery.
1: I think Lauren's going to help you because you may be able to diagnose. We may have Dr. Lauren on our hands. You may be able to diagnose somebody right now.
2: I don't even know if I have this.
1: I think you do.
2: I have assumptions. I presumably have this, okay? I'm self-diagnosing. And my eyes have been driving me crazy. So I am on a screen a lot, as a lot of us are, unfortunately. But I'm on a screen a lot. And the UV light or whatever is not great on your eyes. I get constant headaches. And it's the weirdest thing. It's like when I try to focus on something, whether I'm reading or looking at a screen, it feels like my eyes are vibrating and they can't focus. Like they're just like they're spazzing out. And so I get all these really bad headaches and my eyes are driving me nuts and then I can't focus and my vision is blurry. And so I drag my feet. I am one that I don't want to go make the doctor's appointment, but I finally called
3: to
2: make a doctor's appointment.
3: I'm really surprised by.
2: I have not been seen yet. However, when I was on the website, kind of tinkering around, I was looking at different services. I'm like, am I crazy? Is this my eyes or is it something else? And there's something that they talk about, and I Googled it, and it's called CVS.
3: Pharmacy.
2: Computer Vision Syndrome.
3: Let me look this up.
2: I think I have it. Again, I just think I have it. It says it's digital eye strain, which refers to a group of eye and vision problems experienced after prolonged use of computers, tablets, e-readers, and smartphones.
1: But you know what's safe? The TV. Good old-fashioned television, all right? So still stare at your 70-inch flat screen. It's the tablets.
2: That's got to be it, right? Because we've been watching TV for a long time.
1: Yeah,
2: I don't watch
1: yeah.
2: TV like crazy.
1: So it's the, is it the, I mean, you do look at a computer screen all the time. Lauren runs the text line.
2: Right now.
1: She's looking at the text line as we speak. So
2: and
1: you
2: the
1: look
2: lights
1: at it.
2: In here. Blinding.
1: You look at it. You look at. You've got. You do have some fluorescent lights staring at you right now, right?
2: Sure, right on my face. It
1: and
2: says,
1: then you go home and look at your phone.
2: Symptoms include eye strain, blurred or double vision, headaches, and dry or irritated eyes. Frequently triggers physical strain like neck and shoulder pain due to poor posture. How many times do I say my freaking neck hurts?
1: Yeah, is your computer screen at the... Are you supposed to look up at your computer?
2: No, it's supposed to be eye level, I think, ergonomically.
1: So if you're sitting up straight, it's supposed to be looking at you.
2: I think so, but also your feet are supposed to be flat on the ground with whatever chair you're sitting in.
1: Are you serious?
2: Legs are supposed to be at a 90-degree angle.
1: This is not going to surprise anyone. My legs dangle.
2: Mine are dangling, too.
1: I'm like a little kid on a park bench right now. I'm just wiggling them left and right.
2: It's really bad for your posture, really bad for your back.
1: Yeah, I've never thought about it, but I'm sure how I sit is not good.
2: So when I was on the phone getting an appointment scheduled, again, I don't even know, but I threw out to her, I was like, oh, maybe I have that computer vision syndrome or whatever. And what made me so sad is she says, we see so much of that in little kids.
1: Oh,
2: so
1: yeah.
2: Little kids.
1: Oh, I'm sure.
2: Like crazy are coming in with vision problems.
1: Have you seen that video?
2: Because of all the tablet use.
1: That went viral of a little girl that fell asleep and she was scrolling just in her empty hand.
2: No.
1: Yeah, it's really sad. She's like, it went viral. She's like 6 or 7 years old. She fell asleep
2: just
1: like at a
2: memory.
1: Nap. She's not holding a phone, but her hand's holding like she's, and her thumb while she's asleep. Her thumb's
2: scrolling
1: going like
2: motion.
1: This. Whoop,
2: whoop, no, but whoop. I did see the video of the mom or grandma walking around with the tablet on a strap. Hanging by her waist while she's
1: yeah,
2: shopping.
1: Oh, yeah, showing a movie? Yeah, that
2: while
1: one.
2: She's shopping and the kid is just following it around.
1: Yeah.
2: I'm like, I shouldn't judge because we all do things to just survive parenting, but I'm just like, oh my gosh, that's so bad.
1: Just strap a iPad to your back and just, yeah. Like, I'm a drive-in movie, basically. My kids just walk behind me and watch a movie.
2: Our kids love to hold some sort of a toy in the car. They don't have, like, a tablet or anything, but they want, like, a toy. And our kid the other day was like, well, Mom, what are we going to play with? And I said, I just stared out the window when I was a kid. Have fun.
1: Yeah, don't you remember like when you were a kid and there would be raindrops on the window and you'd make a race out of the two raindrops?
2: Like, I loved looking at license plates. And things like-

0: Joey and Lauren. It's Makeup or Breakup. We got werewolves, we got vampires, and we got dating. What the heck?
1: Team Edward or Team Jacob? Okay, yeah. Next on Joey and Lauren.
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1: It's Joey and Lauren. It is make up or break up. So Miranda says, dumbfounded. I'm not calling her dumb. I'm saying she says she feels dumbfounded because she's like, I do not see a scenario where we wouldn't be going out again. Okay, so we need to talk to Miranda and figure out, because clearly there's a misconnect. Miranda, welcome to Make Up or Break Up. How are you?
2: Hi, how are you doing?
1: We're wonderful. Good. So you said, like, you're, you know, sometimes people have, like, I have a hunch, maybe it wasn't the best day, but you're like, I am dumbfounded. I literally thought we would definitely be going out again.
2: Oh, yeah, I'm super dumbfounded. Like, I feel like things were going so good with Will on that date, and I've never been ghosted before. And so this is confusing because we just had butterflies. I mean, I had butterflies the whole time, but he hasn't talked to me at all. We grabbed lunch. We went on a walk. There's like this cute little trail by the restaurant that we walked on. It was a beautiful day. Mm-hmm. I don't know. We spent a whole afternoon together. We even held hands. Mm-hmm. Like, we interlocked fingers.
3: Oh, that's a big deal. Instead of the cupping hands, right?
2: Yeah, that's exactly. True. It was like, oh my goodness. Like, I feel like this is definitely going to work out. I don't know. The chemistry was there. I was really excited to see him again. He seemed excited to see me again. I don't know. I'm just bummed he's not talking to me.
1: No, fingers laced. I mean, that's pretty much, you know, marriage material. But I will say, holding hands, fingers laced feels way more romantic than the, you know, like a... I don't know.
3: Yeah. It's just like, honestly, I think any physical touch on a date is a sign that things are going well, right? Because if he was kind of like, I'm not really into her, I don't think he would kind of go along with that. Do you know what I mean? And so that's where I would be hung up, because you're feeling chemistry. You think he's reciprocating that chemistry. And so I totally see why you're confused here.
2: Yeah.
1: Okay.
2: And he held my hand first. Like, it was like...
1: Interesting.
2: I don't know.
1: Okay, yeah. Well, that is a good sign. So what we'll do, we'll play a song, we'll come back, we'll call Will, okay?
2: Okay.
1: All right, Miranda with us. Will is coming up next with Make Up or Break Up. It's Joey and Lauren.

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1: It's Joey and Lauren. It is make up or break up. So Miranda went out with Will. There was hand holding. There was physical touch. But she's like, that's why she's dumbfounded. She's like,
2: yep.
1: You know, it's one thing if it felt a little awkward, but she's like, it did not feel awkward.
2: Yeah, went to lunch, she said, and then went for a walk.
1: Yeah.
2: And she's like, I did not see a scenario where I would not see Will again. And he's just been totally ghosting her.
1: So we've got Will's number. Let's chat with Will.
3: Hello.
1: Hello, is this Will?
3: Yes, it is.
1: Will, hey, this is Joey and Lauren in the morning radio show.

0: Yes, it is.
1: Will, hey, this is Joey and Lauren in the Morning, morning radio show. How are you?
0: Okay, I'm good. How are you?
1: Well, good. We're doing well. Listen, the reason we're kind of calling you is Miranda reached out to us and said that after going on a date with you, she's not hearing anything from you. And why we care is because on our show, we help people in these scenarios that are getting ghosted. And we try to figure out what's going on, if that makes sense.
0: Okay.
2: Do you have a second to share your experience with Miranda?
0: Yeah, I do.
2: Okay.
0: So she's a great girl. You know, I just don't think that, you know, we're really compatible.
1: Okay.
0: Per se.
1: Totally.
2: Now, she said that she felt a ton of chemistry and that you guys had a great time. She even said there was some physical touch and hand-holding and things like that that she said was initiated by you. So if you feel like you're not a match, you know what I mean? Do you see why she'd be confused?
0: There was a little bit of that. You know, it was at one point in the date, she started talking about these Twilight books and how she's just a huge fan of this series, and you know, she was just all about, you know, if I was Team Edward or Team Jacob.
1: Throwback, yeah.
0: Okay.
2: And that bothered you?
0: Yeah, I mean, I just don't know anything about it. It's kind of team fandom thing going on here, and she's really obsessed with it.
1: Yeah, in 2006.
3: You're blowing it. Okay.
1: No, go ahead. Miranda is actually with us on the other line.
3: Sorry,
1: No, go ahead, Miranda. Miranda's here. Like, you're a Twilight person, whatever. I don't know what the fan base is called, but.
3: I mean, I think that you're blowing this out of proportion.
0: Well, you know, I can't really relate with you on some of that stuff.
3: I just asked because it's a funny question. Like, everybody knows, you know, are you Team Edward or Team Jacob? Like, that's such a. It's funny. It's just a little thing.
1: Is that
3: like,
1: a basic question?
2: Yeah, I'm Team Edward.
1: Why should someone be? Oh, okay. So we got two Team Edwards. You're saying that a Team Edward or Team Jacob question is a normal question to ask?
2: Yeah, it is. It's Twilight. It is. Yeah, it is.
1: Give me a break. I don't think that's a basic question to ask. Like, what do you do for work?
2: And I feel bad, Miranda. We interrupted you, but if I could just say something, Will, you said I don't think we're compatible, and I can't relate to you on that. Do you feel like any relationship you've been in, you're completely in sync with everything that you and your partner likes? Because there are plenty of couples out there where it's like he's really into sports and she may not care at all, or she's really into, you know, hiking or going to the gym and he's not. Like, is there a problem that she has something she really likes and you may not like that thing?
0: Well, it's just that I know nothing about it. You know, I kind of know about hiking and about sports. So as long as their interests are in the realm of something that's understandable and known.
1: It is. No, it's.
0: Yes, but this is like an obscure topic that I know nothing about.
3: I don't think it's that obscure.
1: Well, I would say this. I mean, it's
0: vampires, it's right?
2: And werewolves.
1: It's vampire, werewolves, teenage love. What is not mainstream about that? Like, well, if you can't get on with that, I don't know. Like, that's just like hiking. I'll be honest. I've never seen any of the movies, don't know anything about it, so I probably shouldn't share my opinion on this because I don't know how I would answer.
2: Who cares? Who cares if your date really likes a book series and
1: but
2: a movie?
1: But if someone says,
2: cares?
1: Are you Team Edward or Jacob? I don't know how to answer that.
2: Who cares? Why are you taking it so seriously?
1: Who's who?
2: Edward is the vampire. Jacob is a werewolf. You know what, Miranda? I've read all the books, so I feel you, girl. And I just think it's really weird to just dismiss somebody because they have an interest that you don't know anything about. So I'm with you.
3: Thank you.
1: All right, we need to find Miranda and Edward. Or Jake. Wait, you like Edward or you like Jacob?
3: Edward. I'm Team Edward.
1: All right, we'll find a werewolf for you. No, sorry. We'll find you a vampire. It's Joey and Lauren.
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1: Let's do it. August 30th at One Spokane Stadium. It is the Great Outdoor Comedy Festival, and we've got your tickets to see Bill Burr right now.
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1: It's Joey and Lauren. It's time for What Do We Learn on the show today. Lauren, what did we learn?
2: We learned a lot about underrated fast food items. I'm going to get to some of your texts on that. But first, some of you saying you can actually control goosebumps. I learned this real time, live on the show, that I can give myself goosebumps.
1: It's very cool. Lauren can control and give herself goosebumps. Oh, I'm looking at your arms right. That's crazy.
2: It's like subconsciously, like I do it. I flex some muscle in the back of my neck. I don't know, but it happens.
1: How can that help you in life? Is there a way, like, is it...
2: Yeah, I don't know if there's any benefit or advantage. Is there?
1: Like, I mean, I guess if you wanted to, like, gas up one of your friends, you could be like, oh, you're giving me goosebumps. And in reality, you just do it. So Lauren is like only 5% of the world's population. You can give yourself goosebumps. Yes. That is awesome.
2: We have a lot of texts from people saying, I just embarrassed myself with trying to do this and couldn't get it to work. But this one says, Lauren, I just learned I can do this too. It's the weirdest sensation.
1: I think it's kind of a bummer, because now every time you get goosebumps, you're like, is that just my body doing it on its own? Or am I, you know, like subconsciously?
2: I can confidently say I never do it intentionally until today. I figured out I can.
1: You don't like
2: every time.
1: I like the feeling of getting goosebumps. I think like if you're at a concert and you get those goosebumps, like I think that's a great feeling.
2: Just get them like when I'm cold, I think. But yeah, I learned that today. And then a lot of you texting in underrated fast food items. Number one was the Wendy's fries. Another one on there was the Filet-O-Fish. Another one on the list was the cheesy roll up from Taco Bell. But some of you texting in, this one says Wendy's chili.
1: Oh, man, I've only had it like twice in my life. You know what I've never had?
2: But then they had the finger thing.
1: I've never,
2: which was fake, but.
1: Yeah, somebody made, was it a real finger though?
2: It was a real finger.
1: Oh, that's even worse.
2: If I remember the story right, it was on a job site.
1: Oh, yeah.
2: Something happened, someone lost their finger, and they
1: put in the chili for later. Just to marinate.
2: Well, I'm sorry, did you think that was going to get past Wendy's? Were they going to go,
1: oh yeah,
2: well, let's check our employees' fingers.
1: Like, everyone hold up your hands, and then we know.
2: And it's pure DNA, too. Yeah. So it's like, whatever.
1: Hey, sometimes you just try to make a quick buck. I've never had a Wendy's baked potato in my life.
2: Do they still do them?
1: I thought they did. Do they not anymore? But I've never had one.
2: If they do, you got to go try it. This one says Taco Bell's cheesy fiesta potatoes are really good.
1: I do like Taco Bell's potatoes. I just, it's never something I would normally just, but they have a potato taco, which is kind of a weird thing, like just a bunch of potatoes in a taco, but it's good.
2: Okay. This text says, try the tuna sub with bacon at Subway. Will change your life.
1: I had a friend that got the tuna sub every time. Every time. Can't do it.
2: Tuna
1: fish is not, it's just not, there's too many good things to eat.
2: I just don't like tuna, so I wouldn't order that.
1: What's funny is I love chicken salad sandwiches. Love them. Love them. But I can't do tuna. Like a tuna fish sandwich, I gotta be like starving. I gotta be like on my last meal and I'm like, I just gotta eat this to survive.
2: Have you ever had the chilies at In-N-Out? Somebody said the chopped chilies.
1: Oh, I know people that get them. Chilies. Yeah, no, it's too spicy for me. I'm a baby when it comes to that stuff. Also, people chiming in on, my autograph scenario, saying, Joey, saying an adult can buy an autograph but can't search one out. I'm just saying this. Do whatever you want for your kids. I want to make this clear. I have gotten autographs while my kid has been there. They've signed something for my kid.
2: Oh, there you go. Okay, so now it's okay.
1: No, I'm just saying it's for my kid. It's for
2: you with all your little rules. By the way, somebody texted in and said Joey should be canceled. So all now right, you got well, that looming over
1: that's
2: you.
1: That's it. Can you imagine I got canceled over saying adults autographs. Shouldn't be asking for autographs?
2: You have to issue an apology.
1: That'd be a fun time. Well, if you missed any part of the show, listen to the Joey and Lauren On Demand podcast wherever you find your podcast. Be good.
2: Have fun.
1: It's Joey and Lauren.
0: Wake up. 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
15: I'm 4 News Now meteorologist Matt Gray. Sunshine in mid-70s here as we wrap up the week and get ready for the holiday weekend. Going through the weekend, we'll see warm temperatures close to 80 on Saturday, mid-70s and sunshine for Sunday, and then cloudy skies with a chance for rain by the end of the day on Memorial Day with highs in the low 70s.
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There is one family member that is not getting any details about Taylor Swift and Travis Kelce's upcoming wedding. I'll tell you who's out of the loop in 10 minutes. Right now, here's Teddy Swims with Mr. Know-It-All.

0: That was Taylor Swift with Elizabeth Taylor on 92.9 ZZU. Taylor is keeping one close family member out of the loop on wedding plans. Sources say she is withholding details about the big day from her future father-in-law, Ed Kelsey, because he can't be trusted to keep a secret. A source says he's sort of a loose cannon and nobody knows what he's going to say, so it's kind of a controversial situation. He did give up a lot about their engagement, so that must have been enough to force Taylor to keep him out of the know. It's Anna on 92.9 ZZU.
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0: That was Lizzo with Good As Hell on 92.9 ZZU. She recently debunked the meaning behind her Instagram name, which is Lizzo B-E-N. On social media, she said, fun fact, I started my IG as a food blog when I was broke so I could eat for free, but then my music blew up. And her music really did blow up. On her 38th birthday, she announced her new album, which comes out on June 5th. It's Anna on ZZU.
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Olivia Rodrigo just dropped a new single, The Cure. It's the second single from her third studio album, You Seem Pretty Sad for a Girl So in Love, which drops on June 12th. Here's the first single from that album, Drop Dead.

That was Jelly Roll on 92.9 ZZU. His new song, Rise Up, is the official theme song for the 2026 Stanley Cup playoffs. Here's Anna on ZZU.

0: That was Somber with Homewrecker on 92.9 ZZU. TMZ got police footage from Britney Spears' DUI arrest in March, and it shows Britney making an interesting offer to the cops who pulled her over. The video shows her having a meltdown when they asked her to get out of the car. She begs them to come to her house where she has a pool, and she offers to make them lasagna. Obviously, they declined. It was a weird situation, but it didn't sound like a bribe. She just didn't want to get out of the car on the side of the road in front of all the passing cars. In true celebrity fashion, Britney avoided a DUI conviction by pleading guilty to reckless driving involving alcohol. It's Anna on ZZU.
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0: you are traveling for Memorial Day, you are not alone. AAA expects 45 million people to travel at least 50 miles for Memorial Day this year. If you are driving somewhere this weekend, you should choose your departure time wisely to avoid traffic jams. In general, there tends to be less traffic early in the morning. If you leave around noon, expect delays. It's Anna hanging out with you until 3 p.m. I'll have some Doja Cat for you after the break on ZZU.
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0: What's up? It's Joey and Lauren. Wake up with us in the morning on 92.9 ZZU and hang out with Ian in the afternoon.
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1: That was Olivia Rodrigo on 92.9 ZZU. Her new song, The Cure, which is from her upcoming album, You Seem Pretty Sad for a Girl So In Love, has nothing to do with the English rock band. In a recent interview, she said, "Honestly, this song, The Cure, has nothing to do with the band. Although I love it so much, it's just a happy coincidence." She did say the band's frontman, Robert Smith, is a friend. She said, "I love him. We talk like every week. He's amazing." The album drops on June 12th. It's Anna on ZZU.
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Timothy Chalamet trimmed his hair and shaved his face, and Kylie Jenner responded to a TikTok of his new look with a single word, daddy. 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

0: That was Harry Styles with American Girls on 92.9 ZZU. Zoe Kravitz and Harry are reportedly thinking about having a small wedding in the UK around Christmas time. The couple, who was linked last year, have mostly kept their romance private despite being spotted together around the world. Sources previously said they were considering two ceremonies, with one insider claiming Zoe would want an NYC event because of her dad. This would be Harry's first marriage and Zoe's second. 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

0: was Lady Gaga and Bruno Mars on 92.9 ZZU. 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

0: 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You can even ask about the newer Honda safety and driver assist features. Great for highway driving and long commute. We are here until 5 p.m., but they're open until 7 p.m. We have some cool prizes like some Taylor Swift t-shirts and sweatshirts. I have my eyes on those. I also have my eye on this beautiful 2026 Passport. It is ash green. The interior is making me drool. It is so pretty. 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They are located at 1208 West 3rd Avenue, right here in Spokane. It's Anna on ZZU.
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0: It's that.

Cream. It's Alex Warren on 92.9 ZZU. Ian Kelly in with you this afternoon. Happy Memorial Day weekend. We made it. It's kind of like the official start of summer, but not really. It's gorgeous outside. Hopefully that continues throughout the weekend. Music from Taylor Swift on the way. Brand new music from Teddy Swims. That's coming up next after Papa Roach. Right now.

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One last pair of passes to bourbon, bacon, and brews. First of all, how delicious does that sound? Everything on that list, I'll take it. June 13th is when that festival happens. I've been hooking you up with those passes all week long here on 92.9 CZU, and you have one last chance to win your passes to Bourbon, Bacon, and Brews. I'll hook you up with those. Just

0: 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It's open at 509-441-0929. Anna, she is out on the streets today. We're going to check in with her next.
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2: 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The interior is out of this world. You need to come check this car out. Maybe even take it for a test drive. We are here until 5 p.m. We have your chance to enter to win tickets to the Blessing in Disguise Music Festival. And you can even enter to win some Seattle Mariners tickets. So come on down to Finley Honda Spokane. Memorial Week is short, so shop while the deals are hot and the trade-in bonuses are on the table. 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

Once you get famous enough, I think everybody does the same thing, apparently, and that's buy a winery. The guitarist for One Republic, Zach Filkins, he and his wife bought the Karma Vista Winery in West Michigan. He said he's hosting a big Memorial Day bash, so if you find yourself in Michigan this weekend, you can go find him.

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1: 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I am hanging out at Finley Honda Spokane right here in downtown, and they have kicked off their Memorial Week of Savings. 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If I needed a new car, that's what I'd be test driving. So come on down and say hi to us. We are here until 5 p.m. You can enter to win tickets to the Blessing in Disguise Music Festival with co-headliners Macklemore and AJR. We also have tickets to see the Seattle Mariners. So come on down, enter to win, and test drive a vehicle today. We are at Finley Honda Spokane right here in downtown. We are here until 5 p.m., but they are open until 7 p.m. tonight, and they open back up at 8 a.m. tomorrow morning. It's Anna on ZZU.
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1: 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It's Anna on ZZU.
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Bourbon, Bacon, and Brews. That happens June 13th here in Spokane. And I've got your last chance to win your passes coming up just after 4 o'clock. Ian Kelly in the studio tonight here on 92.9 CZ.

Bourbon, Bacon, and Brews. That is happening June 13th. It's the Shriners Event Centers where you can participate. It's all benefiting Teen Closet here in Spokane. We want to hook you up with your last chance to win your pair of passes to Bourbon, Bacon, and Brews. Text in the word bacon right now. The word is bacon. 509-441-0929 for your chance to win. Good luck.

0: 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It's Joey and Lauren, and you can stream us on the go. 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

0: 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I am still hanging out at Finley Honda Spokane right here in downtown. It's Memorial Weekend, so you know what that means. 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And honestly, way cooler. And you can only check it out at Finley Honda Spokane. So come on down. We are here until 5 p.m. We have your chance at Blessing in Disguise Music Festival tickets and tickets to see the Seattle Mariners. You can enter for both. And if you mention you heard me on the radio, I have a special Taylor Swift sweatshirt with your name all over it. So come on down, say hi to us. Again, we're here until 5 p.m., but the showroom is open till 7 p.m. We are at Finley Honda Spokane right here in downtown. It's Anna on 92.9 ZZU.
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3: 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You can also enter to win tickets to see the Seattle Mariners. 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It's Memorial Week. It's short, so shop while the deals are hot and the trade-in bonuses are on the table. It's Anna hanging out at Findlay Honda Spokane in downtown on 92.9 ZZU.
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2: 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I mean, that practically makes us friends. We should grab lunch.
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Really got me thinking, were you out drinking? 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It's been a year now, think I figured out how to let you go and let communication die out. I know, you know, we know you weren't down for forever and it's fine. I know, we know we weren't meant for each other and it's fine. But if the world was ending, you'd come over, right? You'd come over and you'd stay the night. Would you love me for the hell of it? All our fears would be irrelevant. If the world was ending, you'd come over, right? The sky'd be falling and I'd hold you tight. And there wouldn't be a reason why we would even have to say goodbye. If the world was ending, you'd come over, right? Right? If the world was ending, you would come over, right? Right?

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1: 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It's Anna on ZZU.
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Maybe that'll be on the Modern Hit 6 tonight. We'll count down your top 6 songs in just about an hour. 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